I want you for my own, Annie Lee. Annie Lee, I swear I can't leave you alone, Annie Lee.

Pa and Lee. Well, you got to be mine. You just hang around and see. Let me hear you.

And so here we are on Monday night on 99 Plus KFMH, and we heard Buddy Guy and Anna Lee, the tune right after Love Stinks and Jay Giles Band. Well, how was your weekend? Ours was fine here in the Quad Cities, and I actually got a chance to watch my Chicago Bears, and they won pretty big, you know, over 3 touchdowns. It was great. Anyway, enough of that. That was yesterday. Tonight's Monday night, and thank you for listening to your pirate radio. Once again, we are 99 Plus KFMH, and we begin this set now from Nick Lowe, and it's Blue on Blue.

So tonight on The Plus, we just heard Beck, and that song came out in 2019, and you heard Hyperspace. However, the exciting news is next Friday, September 18th, Beck is going to be releasing an album called Lonesome, Ride Lonesome, and he's already released a couple of tracks, so we'll get that in our new music library, and he just announced he's going to do some tours. I don't know exactly the location yet, but he's going to go out and promote the album and just get out there and play live. How about that? Oh, how about Galia Volt? She's touring the United States, and Ride, we heard from her. Power Snatch did New Legs, Mike Campbell in the Dirty Knobs, Vicious Hangover. We'll continue. Here's Chris Damey on The Plus. 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

you should be with us, feeling like we do, like you at this moment. You should be with us, feeling like we do, like you love to, but never will again.

0: And we hear Jane's Addiction song, 3 days, wrapping up this hour on 99 plus KFMH. Before that, we heard tunes with Dire Straits. It was called Industrial Disease, some Jesse D, even Alice Cooper. So thank you for listening, and hang on, I have more tunes coming up all night long here on The Plus.
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I believe there was Elvin Bishop kind of returning to his roots of the gospel, rock and blues. So Fine, we heard from him, and A Single Spark, and that was David Gilmour. And on this Monday night, we continue now. Classic tune with the Kinks. It's called Low Budget.

Thank you for listening on this Monday night and being your pirate radio. Where else do you get to hear music back to back like the Smithereens House We Used to Live? And thank you, Brad Harvey. He made a suggestion, which I like that tune. And we were talking about Smithereens and other magnificent pop bands. And I understand the Smithereens, although, you know, Denizio has left Earth. In other words, he's been gone for many years. They're continuing to tour with many different singers. And I thought that was pretty cool. Dear Tick and Everything Born, we heard, as well as Annie Harris playing with J.P. Soares and Go With The Flow, Rolling Stones, Rough and Twisted. Wednesday night, as you know, it's the late show at 11 p.m. right here on 99+, brought to you by Co-op Records, and it's going to be Robin Hitchcock, and the album is called The Confuser, and this song I want to play for you now, it's called My Dead Astronaut.

when she was 16. He was rough, she was made of finer stuff, a Mississippi Delta beauty queen. She was really something, I mean something, no man in town would say no. One newspaper called her

0: And you heard The Cure, and the song was War Song from a couple of years ago. Iggy Pop tune, Passenger, that's right, Crossroads, Marilyn Monroe. And they had a cool tune, Eric Bibbs, Robert Plant did A Stolen Kiss. And then what about 5 songs ago, Robin Hitchcock off of The Confuser, which is going to be The Late Show this week with Tom Makey, Wednesday night, 11 p.m., and you heard My Dead Astronaut.
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way to be free. Life.

That's Guitar Shorty, and his real name is David William Carney. And you heard The Sting from him once again. It was released on Bare Knuckles. It came out in 2010. It's an interesting tune talking about that personal betrayal I read on AI Overview, Heartbreak and Revenge. Once again, Guitar Shorty you heard on The Plus, as well as the Tedeschi Trucks Band, Bird on the Wire, and the accompanying vocalist was Rita Coolidge. Social Distortion is coming up next. Robert Pollitt with Gotta Buy Voices on the way. And here's another tune I had to throw in with a little help from my friends. Once again, it's the Tedeschi Trucks Band on 99 Plus KFMH.

The king is half undressed. There's Jellyfish on the plus. We heard a tune with Seth James and High Horses. What the name of the song was. Walk Away, Don't Look Back. Soul Show Distortion. And we outlast them all. I would say so. From Guided by Voices. They're always recording, you know, bringing out music. And so John Spencer is up next. Here's Orange Slices Blues on the plus.

0: And so Joe Cocker asks us, let's go get stoned with 99 plus KFMH. From Kenny Neal, we heard his tune, Early One Morning and Smoke on the Water. I'll be back for one more hour before we wrap up Monday nights right here on The Plus.
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0: plans for the future, starting with my farewell tour. 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
0: Ooh, I'm gonna really stretch my limits. New sounds, new look, new gear, and I get

There's Rick Estrin and the Nightcats, and Contemporary is the tune, right after Life is a Highway. Yeah, Mr. Cochran, Tom himself, and we heard Come, All Ye Faithful. No, that's not the Christmas tune. It was the Psychedelic Furs. New music continues in our library. Here's High Tide and the band Coral.

Actually, that song is almost 8 minutes long. Prometheus is the tune, and that was Neil Francis. She Sells Sanctuary was covered by Dandy Warhols, and we heard Sun Volt's tune, Away from the Blues. Speaking of blues, Charlie Musselwhite, GA20. This is Short Dress Woman on the play.

0: I'm Roberto, and I'm wrapping up this evening with tunes from Eric Clapton and Steve Winwood. You heard Presence of the Lord a few tunes ago. The Longer That I Live was Curtis Elgato, and that was Elton John, Sir Elton John, actually, and Madman Across the Water. Alrighty, I'll be back Tuesday night, so thanks again for listening with 99 Plus KFMH.
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Why, hello, it's Roberto. 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

I was shopping for a suit the other day and walked into the department store. I stepped on the elevator and told the girl, say, a dry goods floor. Now, when I got off, a salesman walked up to me. He said, now, what can I do for you? I said, man, show me all them sports clothes, Jack, just like you are supposed to do. He said, well, you know, this year the country's on a continental kick and everybody likes the Latin designs. I said, well, do you have? He said, man, we got everything. You see, clothes is our life.

That's when the dude said this here. He said, comfort and dress will be the keynote with assorted colors toned down to a sheen. Now just picture yourself in patch pockets all on Ella, pale silk, mohair, gabardine. Now just hold up one minute, check out this new fabric just come in I got here on the shelf. It's an imported lightweight material. Said, try one on, stand the mirror and just dig yourself. He said, it's the very latest of the splash weave with that cutaway flap over twice. It's a box back two-button worsted model. I said, ooh, that's real nice.

They're wearing 28 shades of gray this year without a new knit stitch in the waist. Hey, and the very latest patterns of plaid, stripes, and checks, all that's gonna be in good taste. And for the businessmen, we feature the natural shoulder retail wholesale at a deal. It's got the custom cuffs and got the walking shorts come with it, but I'm gonna let you have it at a steal. I said, man, fix me up with a charge account, Jack. I'll make every payment like I should. And he said, wait one minute, just let me check my books and see if we standing good. Then the dude come back and said, I'm sorry, my man, but I can't do no business with you. And I said, whoa, what you mean, Jelly Bean? He said, yo,

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1: Good morning. I am Tommy Lang. Yesterday was the Pope's birthday, and the White Sox gave him a big treat. A 7-3 win over the Cleveland Guardians. Yeah, I'm still getting used to calling them the Guardians. I get it. But as a White Sox fan myself, I watched the whole game yesterday, and it was great. Also, I've been sick, so I couldn't really do much else. Kind of stuffed up. I had a sore throat. That's gone, but now I have a little bit of a headache. But the good news is I'm below 240 pounds. I was 239 this morning. Which, remember, I was like at 340 at one point. So now we're actually above 100 pounds lost. Nice! So yeah, I'm in a good mood this morning. Now, Sox win the season series with Cleveland, meaning they would go to the playoffs if they tie. But two more games left in this series. Sox have a 1.5-game lead. They could still leave this series in second place. Got to win today or tomorrow, or hopefully both. So yeah, I'm in a mood, even though I'm not feeling well. Does make my voice sound a little cooler. Give whatever I've got that. Now, we start this off with somebody else who sounds cool. It's Dermot Kennedy, starting off the Block Party Breakfast on 99-plus KFMH.
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Like Brady said, if I left, I'd be the one guy that was different, and then nothing changed. Stories that appeared to me of love and fights for freedom, and the way that all the clouds would turn the sky into a ceiling. It was infinite. 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If I should fall down under stars I can't call out,

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1: Dermot Kennedy on 99+ KFMH, a good Irishman like my mom's side of the family. Right there, Young and Free, The Weight of the Woods, Better Days and Funeral. My name's Tommy Lang. By the way, caught up right now on President Curtis. Love that show. It's a spinoff of Rick and Morty, the president character. Love him. He's great on any Rick and Morty episode. It's immediately a great episode that he's in. Keith David doing the voice, who when I was growing up was the voice of the main gargoyle on Gargoyles. He was, I can't remember his name off the top of my head. They were all named after boroughs from New York. But, yeah, he's kind of, also, by the way, if you've ever seen They Live, he's the black guy. The guy who fights with Rowdy Roddy Piper for like a half of the film. It's great. Anyway, great show, President Curtis. And they're dealing with leprechauns. That's why I'm thinking of the Irish stuff. I just got caught up in the last two episodes. His number one security guy is half leprechaun. It's a fun show. So is this, some would argue. Up next on the Block Party Breakfast, REM on 99+ KFMH.

REM on the Block Party Breakfast on 99+ KFMH. Fall on Me right there. Before that, pop song 89. Living Well's the Best Revenge and Don't Go Back to Rockville. I am Tommy Lang. If you'd like to make a request, you can send it to me on social media. I'm on X at Tommy KFMH, and I'm on Blue Sky, Tommy Lang 1630, because I use that for my other show, Hey Lang on 1630 KCJJ. I'm multitasking. And up next, I'm going to play Taj Mahal, including a new one from his new album, Time. Song is called Time. It's a title track, and it's on the Block Party Breakfast on 99+ KFMH.

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0: Taj Mahal, right there with Ry Cooter on 99+, KFMH, doing Deep Sea Diver. Before that, Mockingbird, Senior Blues, or perhaps it's Senior Blues. I did not pay that much attention while I was playing it. And started off with Time, title track from his latest album. We have a restaurant here that advertises called El Senior Cactus. Sometimes Captain Steve calls it El Senior Cactus, because he is one. Now, we also have a show on KCJJ called Senior Talk, Wednesdays at noon with Rex Brandstatter, or Mr. Coralville. And I always told them that if ever fell on 5th of May, it should be Senior Talk for Cinco de Mayo. He did not take that seriously. Because it was on Cinco de Mayo like 2 years ago, and he didn't do it. He could have worn like a big sombrero in there, because he puts it on YouTube. Well, my ideas sometimes are not accepted, and that's probably for the best. I've got an idea. How about two more hours of music from me, Tommy Lang? I say yes. Going to hear from Lynyrd Skynyrd, Mike Morgan and the Crawl, Peter Frampton. We'll talk about a movie about Rush coming out tomorrow. Well, it's not coming out tomorrow. It's making its debut at a film festival tomorrow, but we'll talk about that. The War on Drugs are back with their first new song in a long time. And we'll preview Wednesday night's late show with Tom Makey. I just found out what it is the other day, so I'll get that on for you, too. It's all coming up on 99+, KFMH.
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1: My name's Tommy Lang, and last hour I brought you the Block Party Breakfast. Dermot Kennedy, REM, and Taj Mahal all represented. And I'm in a good mood because my White Sox actually won. They've been kind of slumping lately, but they beat Cleveland at Cleveland, which is the team chasing them for the league in the Central, so I'm happy. And today when I go into KCJJ, I can wear my new White Sox cap I bought a few days ago that I haven't been able to wear yet because they've been losing and I felt sad. Plus, we had Iowa football Saturday, and then my Steelers won on Sunday, so I had other sports teams to represent. It's the one that's got the two White Sox that look kind of like they cross, and it says South Side on it. I've looked at that and wanted one for a while, but I've been trying to spend my money more intelligently. But then I went to the casino in Des Moines last weekend and won a bunch of money. So I'm like, I'll buy that hat. So I'll wear that to work today. Yay! Coming up before that, though, this is also technically work, even though I do it from my couch. Mike Morgan in the Crawl, Peter Frampton, and we'll talk about the Rush movie that's coming out, well, at least appearing at a film festival tomorrow. It'll be released, technically, if you're going to the film festival in question. But right now, Leonard Skinner, That Smell, on 99 Plus KFMH.

New Peter Frampton on 99+ KFMH from Carry the Light. It's Lions at the Gate featuring Tom Morello. Before that, Mike Morgan in the Crawl with That Smell. And we also heard, I'm sorry. I was like, wait a minute, that's a Skinner song. Yeah, I'm sick. I'll blame it on that. Mike Morgan in the Crawl doing Frankie's Blues and That Smell from Leonard Skinner at the top of the hour. I don't know what it is, man. I'm a little stuffed up and I have a headache. At least the sore throat's gone. I appreciate it. I always get this. Like, every time the weather changes, and plus I got a big field of ragweed that just popped up in my backyard. Not technically my backyard. It's owned by the city, so I can't cut it down on my own. I probably could. I have to buy some clippers for that. Anyway, the point is this. I usually get over it in a couple days, so hopefully I'll be fine. But in the meantime, I can do a show from my couch. Coming up, Goose, The War on Drugs. They've got a new song out. We'll talk about it because we don't have it in the system yet. Also, new Cedar County Cobras. But right now it is Rush, the new Neil Peart movie that we've been talking about for a while. Neil Peart, No One's Disciple, will debut at the Toronto International Film Festival tomorrow night. Hopefully get some good reviews. Here's Subdivisions on 99+ KFMH.

99+ KFMH, The War on Drugs with Up All Night. Before that, we heard New Goose, Good to Be from their new album, Big Modern. And we started things off with Rush and Subdivisions. By the way, The War on Drugs have released their first new song since 2022. They put out, I know, at least one live album, might have been two, but they haven't done anything new. That's changed. They've released a song called Who Is That? And have said the new album that they're working on is almost done. So there's one song that's out there now that's complete. The rest of them are coming along, and hopefully we'll have some new War on Drugs very soon. We'll at least have one new song. First new music in 4 years. Very cool. Tommy Lang with The Doors coming up, Taranzo Cannon, and Robin Hitchcock. Right now, new Cedar County Cobras. Their new album is called Sinners and Saints. Here's Mind My Own Business on 99+ KFMH.

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99+ KFMH, Taranzo Cannon, no relation to Frank Cannon, one of my favorites. A song called The Chicago Way, as my White Sox won yesterday to beat Cleveland. They hadn't won in a while, so I was very happy about that. Before that, The Doors, Break On Through, and Cedar County Cobras, new one called Mind My Own Business. I'm Tommy Lang. Yeah, it's been kind of a harrowing couple weeks for my White Sox, but they beat the team that's behind them in the standings, so that's always good. Just please win at least one of the next two. And if you can win both of them, that'd be freaking great. I almost swore, which I can do and edit out, but I've been sick. I don't feel like doing the extra work. Instead, I'll tell you that coming up, I've got the Beatles. But right now, it is new Robin Hitchcock. Got late word that his new album will be The Late Show coming up Wednesday night at 11. The Confuser is called. Just a picture of him against a blue background, and it says a Confuser above it. It's a very simple album cover. You can see it on the app. By the way, have we talked about that ever? If you go to the KCJJ app and click on all other shows, it has KFMH shows, and you can actually go to The Late Show and see what it's going to be that week and usually the next week. By the way, next week, I believe it is Yard Act. That's a week from Wednesday. This Wednesday, you can hear the new Robin Hitchcock in its entirety, The Confuser. And it features this song, I Am This Thing. New Robin Hitchcock on 99+ KFMH.

0: The Beatles on 99+, KFMH, lovely Rita Metermaid. Before that, the new Robin Hitchcock, I Am That Thing, from his new album, which is called The Confuser, which will be this week's Late Show, coming up at 11 o'clock Wednesday night with Tom Makey. Hear the whole album in its entirety. Now, if you're a late person like I used to be before I had to do this morning show, you might be up at 1 in the morning tonight. If you are, check out the rebroadcast of And Now for Something Completely British from last Saturday, because it's all Paul McCartney. That's coming up tomorrow morning at 1, if you want to say that. I'll say tonight at 1, but you get the idea. Wednesday morning, 1 a.m., 2 hours. And now for Something Completely British with Jim Hunter, featuring Paul McCartney, for you overnight people. I know you exist. I've been one of you before. My name's Tommy Lang, early morning guy now. I don't like it, but it does pay more. Coming up, that's why I would do overnights all the time, still, to this day, if I could. They don't pay you as much, and most of the time, it's not even like a live person. It's very sad. I started on radio when you had to have somebody there 24/7. Holidays and everything. It was great because I lived in Iowa City and worked at KRNA, which was in Iowa City back then. So I would work like the family holidays. I'd be like, oh, I'll work 6 hours on Christmas and Thanksgiving, because then I could just leave after the show and go have my family thing, or before the show, I'd have my family thing. But then I'd take the fun holidays off, like New Year's Day and St. Patrick's Day, and just get blasted. And now I've got a new liver. Nah, still fun. Coming up, Grand Funk Railroad, Muddy Waters, Samantha Fish. I've got something else I enjoy now. Three letters, middle one is T, last one is C, middle one H. Anyway, all that stuff coming up on 99+, KFMH.
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1: Hi, I'm Tommy Lang. Coming up, we've got Muddy Waters, Samantha Fish. We'll talk about Nirvana and the nice honor that they're going to be getting. Also, I've got news on the band English Teacher. Actually, it kind of involves them. I'll explain coming up. Also, Foo Fighters news. But right now, Grand Funk Railroad, we're an American band on 99 plus KFMH.

New Samantha Fish on 99+ KFMH from Paper Doll Live. It's I Put a Spell on You. Before that, Muddy Waters, I'm Ready, and Grand Funk Railroad, We're an American Band. Tommy Lang with a new one from Mike Campbell and the Dirty Knobs coming up. Also, new Weezer. We'll hear from Dire Straits. And English Teacher, one of their members, joins a cover band. Yeah, we'll talk about that. But right now, it is Nirvana. It's been announced they will be receiving the Video Vanguard Award at the MTV Video Music Awards later this month. Last night was the Emmys. I watched none of it. I was watching my White Sox beat Cleveland, which was nice. I was watching some Monday Night Raw. Daily Show, because Jon Stewart's on Monday nights, and that's about it. No, I don't even know who won. I think Sally Field won one. I know that. That popped up on my Twitter feed. So, yeah, that's the next, that was the last awards show last night. But this coming up, MTV Video Music Awards, September 27th on CBS. So Nirvana will get that award. At least the surviving members. Here's All Apologies on 99+ KFMH.

English teacher, 99 plus, KFMH, the world's biggest paving slab. Before that, Mission of Mercy, it's new Mike Campbell and the Dirty Knobs, coming to us from their new album, which is called Mission of Mercy. Makes it a title track. Started off with All Apologies from Nirvana. By the way, one of the members of English Teacher, actually, I take that back. I think it's more than one. I didn't see any names attached to it. But they're part of a David Byrne tribute band. David Byrne's Night is what it's called. N-I-G-H-T. David Byrne's Night. And again, they describe themselves as a David Byrne cover band, not a Talking Heads cover band. So I think they do some solo stuff and Talking Heads. They're going to tour the UK next year. And it includes members of English Teacher, The Pogues, and others. So it's kind of a super group. Just doing David Byrne songs. Kind of like that one band. What was it? The one that was like the... I can't remember now. They were a Ramones cover band, and they had like Billy Joe Armstrong from Green Day, and I think Travis Barker was in there, and the Cretans, that's what they were called. So maybe that's a thing now. You just join a cover band for another band. Oh, no. Coming up, we got some Foo Fighters news. They got to live the dream at a recent concert and open up for their favorite band. Also, Barrence Whitfield and the Savages and Dire Straits. Right now, new Weezer from the Gold album, We Might As Well Be Strangers, on 99 Plus KFMH.

0: recently lived out a dream of the whole band. They opened for AC/DC. This is at their St. Louis show. They're also teasing a tour. But Dave Grohl said in an interview after the concert, it was a huge effing bucket list check. That'd be a cool show. Foo Fighters opening for AC/DC in St. Louis. And I could have driven there because it ain't that far. Here's These Days. It is live Foo Fighters from their new live album. Foo Fighters are playing where? And it's on 99+ KFMH.
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0: Beck, Saw Lightning on 99+, KFMH. Before that, it was Strong Enough by Sheryl Crow and New Foo Fighters. These Days, a live version of that from the new live album, Foo Fighters Are Playing Where. My name is Tommy Lang. I'll be playing here again tomorrow morning, so come join me. If you got a request, find me on X at TommyKFMH, Blue Sky Tommy Lang 1630. Will I feel better tomorrow instead of this whatever illness I've got? Maybe. Will I be in a good mood or bad mood? Well, let's see if the White Sox beat Cleveland again tonight. A lot of things up in the air. 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

99 Plus, KFMH. How you doing on this Tuesday morning? I hope you're doing well. I'm Bill Clutho. Tommy Lang, thank you for taking us as far as we are today. And I know you'll be back tomorrow morning. More of those block parties between 6 and 7. And we'll be looking forward to that. Just heard from the Afghan Whigs, House of I, from their latest album called Soft Control. Don't want no leftovers from Anson Funderburg before that. And the Allman Brothers kicked it off, as they always do, with Revival. Got music from Joanna Connor, The Cure, some Crash Test Dummies before this hour is over. Right now, from Mystery Glue, this is Graham Parker and Fast Crowd here at the Plus.

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That you walk. Chill by the way. That you talk. Chill by the way.

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KFMH, music from The Cure and Never Enough from their Mixed Up LP. Before that, new music from Joanna Connor as she covers an old tune, I Just Want to Make Love to You. Her new album is live on 1111. And Fast Crowd from Graham Parker kicked things off. Got some music from the Crash Test Dummies and Curtis Mayfield. Frankly, I don't know how this is going to sound together, but we'll all find out together after we hear from Robin Hitchcock, his latest, The Confuser. The feature tomorrow night on The Late Show with Tom Mankey at 11 o'clock Central Time. And from that album, this is How to Feel All Right here at The Plus.

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99 Plus, KFMH, the distinctive voice of Curtis Mayfield from the Superfly soundtrack, and Freddy's Dead, that's what I said. Sacred Alphabet before that from Crash Test Dummies, and How to Feel All Right from Robin Hitchcock and his latest, The Confuser. We'll wrap up the hour with new music from Goose after this one from the Honey Drippers. We're rocking at midnight here at the Plus.

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1: +99 KFMH, how you doing? It is Tuesday, halfway through the month of September. I'm Bill Cluthell. Just heard music from the Cedar County Cobras. Sinners and Saints is their new album. If you get a chance to see them live, please do so. A very entertaining act. You just heard Motorbike from that new album. Before that, Robin Ford and Go. And Go Down Swinging from Warren Haynes' Million Voices Whisper LP. Got music from Squirve, some Arctic Monkeys in a Block at the bottom of the hour. Right now, let's go around the dial with the Kinks here at 99+. KFMH.
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99 plus KFMH. The group is Squerv, S-Q-W-E-R-V. And their EP was called Wonder. That song was Keep On Moving. Before that, Robin Hitchcock and Breathless from The Confuser, tomorrow night's Late Show feature. And The Kinks started things out from their album, Give the People What They Want, and Around the Dial, the song. And if you want to hear more Kinks, you can do that this afternoon. Jim Hunter will have a Kinks block party waiting for you this afternoon, along with Rod Stewart in a block. We always play block parties around here. Tommy Lang has an hour of them every weekday morning from 6 until 7. And I've got a block party usually around this time every weekday as well. This morning, no exception. And this is a block of music from the Arctic Monkeys here at the Plus.

0: 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KFMH wrapping up our Arctic Monkeys block party with one-point perspective. I don't know quite how you do that. Jet Skis on the Moat before that, 4 out of 5. There Better Be a Mirror Ball and Perhaps Vampires is a bit strong, but that's it. No more to that title. What can I say? Next hour, music from Springsteen, Shamika Copeland, and Weezer here at the Plus.
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99 Plus, KFMH, how you doing? It is Tuesday. It's the 15th of September. We're halfway through yet another month. Fall only a week away, and for some parts of the country, it still seems like they're in the middle of summer. Man, I don't want to live where heat indexes are still over 100 degrees. What can I say? I'm Bill Clutho. You just heard You're So Fine from Joanna Connor. She Don't Wear Pink from Shamika Copeland. Shamika will be the headliner at the Mississippi Valley Blues Fest this weekend in Davenport, Iowa. And She's the One from Bruce Springsteen's Born to Run LP, kicking off the hour. New music from Weezer on the way. Some Julianna Hatfield as well, as we look at weird songs. And this one could be one of the weirder ones the Beatles ever released. From Magical Mystery Tour, this is I Am the Walrus, here at the Plus.

Our fine stuff right through to Edmund Earl of Gloucester. Keep your mouth upon the British Pirates. Oh, I'm here again.

0: 99 Plus, KFMHR, weird set of tunes, weird ways from the Strand of Oaks. It's so weird from Juliana Hatfield's album called Weird. Don't make it weird, according to Weezer from their Gold album that they've just released. And the Beatles and I Am the Walrus, Cuckoo Kajoob from Magical Mystery Tour. We've got music from Queens of the Stone Age, some Tinsley Ellis on the way. Right now, from their latest album called You're Gonna Need a Little Music, this is Yard Act and Sheriff Fo Brock here at the Plus.
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99.1 KFMH, Tinsley Ellis in Sunnyland. Before that, My God is the Sun from Queens of the Stone Age. And Cherophobe Rock from Yard Act started out that set. We've still got music from Benjamin Booker and the Alabama Shakes on the way. One more sunny song for you from an unlikely source. This is Bob Mould and Sunshine Rock here at the Plus.

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99 Plus, KFMH. How are you? It's Tuesday. It's the 15th of September. I'm Bill Clutho. Just heard music from Galia Volt from her album Burn the House Down and Ride. Buddy Guy before that, and Guess What? And Rush invited us to enjoy the spirit of radio, which we do each and every day here. Got music from The Loft, from The Swell Season on the way. Chris O'Leary from his latest album, Blue Collar. You know, we're only 49 days until the election commercials stop. Hooray! And one thing that they all want you to do is vote for me. This is Chicago here at The Plus.

99 Plus, KFMH, from their album Forward. That was The Swell Season and Great Weight. Before that, Rob Rides the Sunset from The Loft. And Vote for Me from Chicago. And, man, if I could vote right now, I would. That way I wouldn't have to mute every political commercial that comes on TV. My mute button is almost worn out from the last couple weeks. What can I say? We've got music from Ozzy Osbourne, some Robert Cray on the way. Chris O'Leary has a new album out. It's called Blue Collar. And from that album, this is Bad Decisions. Hope you don't make those during the election. Here at 99 Plus.

0: 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Your Tuesday afternoon is going to sound so good because you'll be listening to Jim Hunter. 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

0: That's it.
1: The new album is called Truth in the Room, and it's produced by Bob Clearmountain. Janova Magnus doing Things Left Undone. A Soul Fixin' Man from Luther Allison and the Dead doing Uncle John's Band started off the show. I'm Jim Hunter. Got a bunch of great stuff to play for you this afternoon. Let's get started with The Clash.

compilation called Punk Floyd. That's the band Ang with Another Brick in the Wall. TV's on all the time, new from Luke Haynes, and started off with Somebody Got Murdered from The Clash. Hope you're having a good day. Thanks for making us part of it. My name is Jim Hunter, and here's the latest from Deer Tick.

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Eric Krasno on 99 plus KFMH would Leave Me Alone. John Prine and the Sins of Mephisto, and started off with new music from Dear Dick's album Coin-O-Matic and Sweetest Things. Here's a classic from Jimi Hendrix.

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Have you ever been experienced? Well,

Great old tune from the Meters called Stretch Your Rubber Band, 99 Plus. KFMH from their new album Super Atomic. We heard the Agrolites with Till Your Wheels Fall Off, and Jimi Hendrix started things off. We're going to play some classic rock from Joni Mitchell and Pete Townsend right now. One of my favorites from Squeeze.

0: Pete Townsend wrapping up the hour with his big hit, Let My Love Open the Door. Joni Mitchell in there along with Squeeze and Black Coffee in Bed. Next hour, Block Party from Rod Stewart. New music from the band Coral and the Smithereens in just a bit.
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Nathan and the Zydeco Cha-Cha's in there, along with the Smithereens from their Covers collection, and Shaken All Over. 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

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I'm Jim Hunter, and Tommy Lang is our host of the Block Party Breakfast every weekday morning. He's on from 6 to 9, but starts the day with an hour of block parties, as to start your day. Check it out tomorrow right here on 99+ KFMH with Dave Edmonds on the way. But first, here's the latest from the band Coral.

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0: Mata Hoople's classic All the Young Dudes, a gift from David Bowie. Viper from the new J.P. Soares and Ann Harris album Gypsy Blue Review. And Once Upon a Time in the West from Dire Straits. Next hour, we'll lead off with some Cream. Also got a live track from the Kinks on the way. And music from Little Steven and his Disciples of Soul.
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99 plus KFMH, that's Yes from their new album Aurora. Turnaround Situation, the name of that. Sonny Landreth in there with Beyond Borders and Cream started off the hour. Good afternoon, it's Jim Hunter. This is Primal Scream.

99 Plus KFMH and Blue Rodeo and Trust Yourself of Montreal from their Aethermead album, the new one. When is the name of that track? And Invisible City from Primal Scream. Got the Kinks coming up from their live album. 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

99 plus KFMH, that's Tinsley Ellis doing Juju. Prince of the Punks from the great double record set from the Kinks, One for the Road. And a live version of your favorite toy from a new EP from the Foo Fighters called The Foo Fighters Are Playing Where? Volume 2. Cedar County Cobras coming up from their new album, Saints and Sinners. And first, it's John Lennon.

I had it backwards. Sinners and Saints is the new album from the Cedar County Cobras, and great version of the old tune St. James Infirmary, and How Do You Sleep from John Lennon. We're going to wrap up the hour with a little Stephen and his disciples, the Souls, right now. Here's Lance Lopez.

0: from the album Soul Fire, Down and Out in New York City, from Little Steven. Lance Lopez with Trying in the Tri-Star State. Got the Rolling Stones coming up next hour from their latest release. Also, newly released music from Steve Cropper and his band The Midnight Hour. Steely Dan in just a bit.
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0: 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Daily specials at each location, and no matter if you're coming in solo or with a group of 20, you get the same special family treatment. 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

99 plus KFMH and the Stones from the new album called Foreign Tongues, Rough and Twisted, the name of that. Big Bill Morganfield in there, Steely Dan's big hit, Reelin' in the Years, from their first album called Can't Buy a Thrill. I'm Jim Hunter. Here is a great track from Harry Nilsson.

99 Plus KFMH and Kyokas with High School Lover. Stroll Out West is new from GA20 and Charlie Musselwhite. The album is called Blues Now. And Jump Into the Fire from Harry Nilsson. I am Jim Hunter. We play an eclectic mix of rock, blues, reggae, alternative, and new stuff that's out there. Posthumous release from Steve Cropper and the Midnight Hour called Watching the Tide. This one's called Until Now, and it features Rolling Stones guitarist Ronnie Wood.

'Twas in another lifetime, one of toil and blood, when blackness was a virtue, the road was full of mud. I came in from the wilderness, a creature void of form. Come in, she said, I'll give you shelter from the storm. And if I pass this way again, you can rest assured I'll always do my best for her, on that I give my word. In a world of steel eyed death and men who are fighting to be warm, come in, she said, I'll give ya shelter from the storm. Not a word was spoke between us, there was little risk involved. Everything up to that point had been left unresolved. Try imagining a place where it's always safe and warm. Come in, she

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99 plus KFMH and BB King and the I Just Want Your Lovin' medley there. Bob Dylan's Shelter from the Storm and Until Now, new from Steve Cropper in the Midnight Hour. Got the latest from the band The Claudettes coming up. Right now, here's The Police.

That's called You Are My Whole World, and it features the great blues man John Primer from the Claudettes' new album, Garage Glamour, and Synchronicity 2 from The Police. Ricky Lee Jones covering Lou Reed to finish up the hour. First, here's the band Country Westerns.

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Hey, honey.

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0: Ricky Lee Jones covering Lou Reed's Walk on the Wild Side, wrapping up the hour. Well, we made it to the end of another workday. We've got a block party from the Kinks coming up next hour, and the aforementioned John Primer from his new solo record, and REM in just a bit.
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0: 99 Plus KFMH and U2's Street of Dreams, an advanced track from their album coming out later this year. Texas Jump from Louisiana Red, REM's great tune, Begin the Begin. It's Jim Hunter. Good afternoon. Here's a block party from the Kinks.
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Robert Plant and Allison Krauss in there, along with Sun Volt from the new album Sound Signal Serenades and Serenade Song. I got the band Goose coming up from their latest right now. Here are the Pretenders.

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Low Cut Connie finishing up the hour. First, here are the Cocktoad Twins.

0: From the album Dirty Pictures, Volume 2, that's One More Time from Low Cut Connie, and Ice Blink Luck from the Cocteau Twins. On the way next hour, the new band Power Snatch, Haley Williams from Paramore and her band, along with new stuff from the Taj Mahal, Paul McCartney, and Peter Frampton.
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And I found my baby out there. 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What in the world are you doing here? 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

sorrow struck my heart. 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The only woman that I ever loved in all my life. 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And I began to thinking about what my mama told me when I was a little boy.

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Coker Taylor and Willie Dixon doing Insane Asylum. Stone's classic Street Fightin' Man started off the hour. Hi, it's Jim Hunter, and here is Don Henley.

0: 99 plus KFMH and the Dandy Warhols and Dancing With Myself featuring Frank Black. Wild About My Love and new from Taj Mahal's album Time and All She Wants to Do Is Dance from Don Henley's Building the Perfect Beast. Got a great tune from King Crimson coming up first. This is from the new Paul McCartney album The Boys of Dungeon End. This is called We Two.
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99 plus KFMH and the Delvin Lamar Organ Trio with Big TT's Blues. Sleepless from King Crimson, great bass line in that record. The album's called Three of a Perfect Pair. And Paul McCartney and We Too. Peter Frampton coming up from his new one. First, here's Crosby, Stills, Nash & Young.

0: 99+ KFMH and Bad, Bad, Not Good covering Talking Heads' This Must Be the Place. Peter Frampton with Tinderbox from his new album Carry the Light. And from the 1974 box set released by Crosby, Stills, Nash & Young, we heard Johnny's Garden. Well, that's it for me, Jim Hunter. Thanks for listening. Roberto's coming up next.
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